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0: 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It's a red, white, and boom 4th of July weekend. 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
1: 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Another beer? 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
10: 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This is Melissa from Groton Parks and Recreation, and this year Groton is going all out for America's 250th birthday. 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
0: Yeah, we've got our issues. And we squabble like siblings. But we are Americans. And this is America's birthday weekend. More of 97.7 WCTY's Red, White, and Boom Boom 4th of July is next.

0: 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It's a red, white, and boom 4th of July weekend. Let's see what trouble Jimmy and Shelly are getting into.
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0: 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It's a red, white, and boom 4th of July weekend. 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

0: 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It's a red, white, and boom 250th 4th of July weekend. 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
1: 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Another hour of Eastern Connecticut's country.

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1: 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And I'm pretty sure a mallet is going to fly. 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

0: 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It's a red, white, and boom 4th of July weekend. Let's see what trouble Jimmy and Shelly are getting into.
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97.7 WCTY, Norwich, Groton, New London, USA. It's America's 250th birthday weekend, so let's make some noise. 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

0: 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It's a red, white, and boom 4th of July weekend. 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
1: 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What could go wrong? 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

0: 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It's a red, white, and boom 4th of July weekend. Let's check in and see what Dave Elder's up to.
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0: 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Norwich, Groton, New London, USA. 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

0: 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It's a red, white, and boom 4th of July weekend. Angie's on her back patio.
1: Hi, it's Angie. 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Another beer? 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

0: 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What country am I in?
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0: It's always on 5 in Margaritaville, come to think of it.
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0: 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It's a red, white, and boom 4th of July weekend.
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0: 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It's a red, white, and boom 4th of July weekend. Let's see what trouble Jimmy and Shelly are getting into.
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0: 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It's a red, white, and boom 250th 4th of July weekend. 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
0: 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This is the place. 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

97.7 WCTY, Norwich, Groton, New London, USA. It's a red, white, and boom 250th 4th of July weekend of all your favorites. 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

0: 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It's a red, white, and boom 4th of July weekend. 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

0: 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It's a red, white, and boom 4th of July weekend. 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
1: 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What could go wrong? 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
0: Yeah, we've got our issues. We squabble like siblings. But we are Americans. And this is America's birthday weekend. More of 97.7 WCTY's Red, White, and Boom. 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
1: 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Celebrating America's 250th birthday with America's music. 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

0: 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It's a red, white, and boom 4th of July weekend. 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
2: 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At 9:15, look to the sky as the Thames River lights up with jaw-dropping fireworks show that you won't want to miss.
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0: country am I in?
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0: 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It's a red, white, and boom 4th of July weekend.
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1: 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I'm enjoying a 4th of July float in the pool. Another beer? 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

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It's America's 250th birthday weekend, so let's make some noise. 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

0: 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It's a red, white, and boom 250th 4th of July weekend. Girl, I gotta get me some of that. 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

0: 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It's a red, white, and boom 4th of July weekend. 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
1: 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And I'm pretty sure a mallet is going to fly. 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

0: 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It's a red, white, and boom 4th of July weekend. 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

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It's a red, white, and boom 250th 4th of July weekend of all your favorites. 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

0: 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It's a red, white, and boom 4th of July weekend. 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

0: 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It's a red, white, and boom 4th of July weekend. 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

0: 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It's a red, white, and boom 4th of July weekend. Angie's on her back patio.
1: 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Another beer? 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

0: 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It's a red, white, and boom 4th of July weekend. Let's see what trouble Jimmy and Shelly are getting into.
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0: 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It's a red, white, and boom 250th 4th of July weekend. 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
3: Dum da da dum da da dum da da dum da da da da da da da da da da da da da da da da da da da da da da da da da da da da da da da da da da da da da da da da da da da da da da da da da da da da da da 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
1: 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It's a red, white, and boom 4th of July weekend. 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

0: yellow, but only you red will do for this fella, cause you are the Abbott into my Costello, and you are the fruit to my loom. Red Solo Cup, you're more than just plastic. 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

0: 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It's a red, white, and boom 4th of July weekend.
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0: 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It's a red, white, and boom 4th of July weekend. 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
1: 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What could go wrong? 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

0: 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It's a red, white, and boom 4th of July weekend. 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
1: Hey, don't mind me. 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

0: 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It's a red, white, and boom 4th of July weekend. Angie's on her back patio.
1: Hi, it's Angie. I'm enjoying a 4th of July float in the pool. Another beer? 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

0: 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It's a red, white, and boom 250th 4th of July weekend. 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

0: 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It's a red, white, and boom 4th of July weekend. 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

97.7 WCTY, Norwich, Groton, New London, USA. It's a red, white, and boom 250th 4th of July weekend of all your favorites. 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